0: Myself a drink, something preferably brown and old, something that can soothe my soul. 'Cause I know deep down inside, even though I don't feel like it's gonna get better, I know it's gonna get better.
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1: Psalm 8, for the director of music, a psalm of David. O Lord, our Lord, how majestic is your name in all the earth. You who have displayed your splendor above the heavens. From the mouths of infants and nursing babies, you have established strength because of your enemies, to do away with the enemy and the revengeful. When I consider your heavens, the work of your fingers, the moon and the stars which you have set in place, what is man that you think of him, and a son of man that you are concerned about him? Yet you have made him a little lower than the angels, and you crown him with glory and majesty. You have him rule over the works of your hands. You have put everything under his feet, all sheep and oxen, and also the animals of the field, the birds of the sky, and the fish of the sea, whatever passes through the paths of the seas. O Lord, our Lord, how majestic is your name in all the earth.
2: La playlist chrétienne, RCF.

Just a perfect day. Drink sangria in the park. And then later, when it gets